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9: Meteorologist Nicole Collins. The heat wave is with us, with temperatures running well into the upper 90s. That still might fuel a few pop-up shower and storm chances as we work our way through the rest of your Thursday evening and into the overnight. Some of those could be on the stronger side with gusty winds. Everything dries up, though, through your Thursday night. Overnight lows are down into the mid to upper 70s. And then we continue with high temperatures running in the upper

Back a few months ago, I was headlining at a great big nightclub. And he put me up a couple of days early. I came in a couple of days early, and they put me up at what they call the Star Suite. Now, here I am, headliner in one of the biggest nightclubs in the country, and I wake up at 8 o'clock in the morning in this Star Suite, all by myself. Yeah, that's what I said, aw. But I did what I've always done, man, to cheer myself up. I picked up my guitar, I sat down, I wrote me a little song. Now this is how it feels to be alone at the top of the hill, trying to figure out why.

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5: Nicole Collins, the heat wave is with us with temperatures running well into the upper 90s. That still might fuel a few pop-up shower and storm chances as we work our way through the rest of your Thursday evening and into the overnight. Some of those could be on the stronger side with gusty winds. Everything dries up, though, through your Thursday night. Overnight lows are down into the mid to upper 70s. And then we continue with high temperatures running the upper 90s through your holiday weekend.

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5: Meteorologist Nicole Collins. The heat wave is with us with temperatures running well into the upper 90s. That still might fuel a few pop-up shower and storm chances as we work our way through the rest of your Thursday evening and into the overnight. Some of those could be on the stronger side with gusty winds. Everything dries up though through your Thursday night. Overnight lows are down into the mid to upper 70s. And then we continue with high temperatures running the

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One Christmas, I never dreamed that it would be his last. 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
7: Meteorologist Nicole Collins. The heat wave is with us with temperatures running well into the upper 90s. That still might fuel a few pop-up shower and storm chances as we work our way through the rest of your Thursday evening and into the overnight. Some of those could be on the stronger side with gusty winds. Everything dries up though through your Thursday night. Overnight lows are down into the mid to upper 70s. And then we continue with high temperatures running.

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4: I'm 7 News meteorologist Nicole Collins. The heat wave is with us, with temperatures running well into the upper 90s. That still might fuel a few pop-up shower and storm chances as we work our way through the rest of your Thursday evening and into the overnight. Some of those could be on the stronger side with gusty winds. Everything dries up, though, through your Thursday night. Overnight lows are down into the mid to upper 70s. And then we continue with high temperatures.
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5: 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Johnny Cash, George Strait.
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4: I'm 7 News meteorologist Nicole Collins. The heat wave is with us, with temperatures running well into the upper 90s. That still might fuel a few pop-up shower and storm chances as we work our way through the rest of your Thursday evening and into the overnight. Some of those could be on the stronger side with gusty winds. Everything dries up, though, through your Thursday night. Overnight lows are down into the mid to upper 70s. And then we continue with high temperatures.
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Think I could tell you that first sentence, but then I'm lost. 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
3: I'm 7 News meteorologist Nicole Collins. The heat wave is with us, with temperatures running well into the upper 90s. That still might fuel a few pop-up shower and storm chances as we work our way through the rest of your Thursday evening and into the overnight. Some of those could be on the stronger side with gusty winds. Everything dries up, though, through your Thursday night. Overnight lows are down into the mid to upper 70s. And then we continue with high temperatures.
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0: Here's a song I wrote on a plane between Dallas and Austin. Going to El Paso. Whoops. Now this is what gave us the idea to come down here. This is a song about a guy that probably did as much for our kind of music as anybody.
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5: Meteorologist Nicole Collins. The heat wave is with us, with temperatures running well into the upper 90s. That still might fuel a few pop-up shower and storm chances as we work our way through the rest of your Thursday evening and into the overnight. Some of those could be on the stronger side with gusty winds. Everything dries up, though, through your Thursday night. Overnight lows are down into the mid to upper 70s. And then we continue with high temperatures.
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4: I'm 7 News meteorologist Nicole Collins. The heat wave is with us, with temperatures running well into the upper 90s. That still might fuel a few pop-up shower and storm chances as we work our way through the rest of your Thursday evening and into the overnight. Some of those could be on the stronger side with gusty winds. Everything dries up, though, through your Thursday night. Overnight lows are down into the mid to upper 70s. And then we continue with high temperatures.
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4: A heat advisory is in effect from noon until 8 o'clock this evening. Heat index values 105 or higher are probable. High temperatures will be in the mid to upper 90s with some sunshine. Like yesterday, isolated showers or thunderstorms a possibility this afternoon into this evening. Otherwise, mostly clear with mid-70s overnight. We do it all over again on the 4th of July. Sunshine, highs in the upper 90s. Heat index values pushing close to 105. That's your 7 weather forecast. I'm meteorologist Dan Bickford.
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0: My wife's birthday is tomorrow, and we're going to head to the mountains for a weekend. Said she wanted snow for her birthday, so I hope that happens.
7: That's good.
0: Yeah, I was looking at the forecast. 8. That's going to be the low where we're going to be.
7: Degrees?
0: 8. 8. Like, next year we're going to Cancun, okay?
7: Yeah, absolutely.
0: need a break.
7: Yeah.
0: Need a break from this.
7: Yeah.
0: Then yesterday I was sitting, I was watching football, and...
7: Boy, did I call that wrong.
0: Which one?
7: Indiana and Oregon.
0: Oh, yeah, Oregon.
7: Jeez.
0: Indiana.
7: I didn't know it was going to be that lopsided.
0: Indiana is a machine, I'm telling you.
7: I
0: also found something out. I read a little something this weekend on Indiana. I think the average age of that team, the starters, is 23.
7: Whoa.
0: You know what the average age of the Jacksonville Jaguars are? 24.
7: Yeah.
0: I mean, these are all fifth and sixth year players at Indiana. And, I mean, completely legal, obviously.
7: Yeah.
0: You know, these bunch of redshirt seniors and super seniors and all that kind of stuff. But those guys are efficient.
7: Yeah.
0: I mean, efficient. I'm not so sure that old Kurt Cignetti doesn't make them practice with shock collars.
7: Well.
0: I mean, they are. Every step is right. Everything is right. They are. They're good. They're going to beat. They're going to embarrass Miami in their home field at the national championship game.
7: Yeah. And that's next Monday.
0: Yeah.
7: Or a week from today.
0: Yeah. 1 week from today. So anyway, I was sitting there watching football, and Curly had a couple little friends spend the night or whatever. And this was yesterday morning-ish. Nope. Early yesterday afternoon.
7: Is that zipper not stabbing you in your neck?
0: No, it's not. And I can't.
7: It looks like it was, yeah.
0: I'm going to flip that down just so it don't aggravate you no more.
7: Yeah.
0: And I heard something crash. Like, it sounded like dishes.
3: And I'm thinking, what the world? Maybe they just came in and maybe dropped a plate or something in the sink, or, you know, just not broke it, but just put something in there. That's what it sounded like. It sounded like dishes hitting together or something. I didn't think nothing of it. My wife is at the store. She gets home. I'm helping her with some groceries, bringing groceries in or whatever. And I walk by, my back door, and I look out over the patio. We got two patio, like six-seater patio tables out there, right? And
7: You got what?
3: Two six-seater patio tables.
7: Yes. Okay.
3: Okay.
7: Whew.
3: And there was a, like a patio umbrella in one of them, and not in the other. And the wind, I guess, was so strong yesterday that it took that patio umbrella, and it completely shattered the glass top of that patio table. That's what I heard. Now, you know the layout of my house. You know where that table is in relation to where I'm sitting in the house.
7: Wow.
3: And I heard it.
7: Wow.
3: Yeah. And I'm like, well, that had to be what I heard. There is a pile of...
7: Was it the table with the umbrella?
3: So it was the single umbrella, not the three... The big three umbrella thing that we got. It was the other one.
7: What did they just...
3: I guess that the umbrella, the wind caught it so hard that it just kind of shoved it like that, and it put enough pressure in that hole in the middle of the table that it just shattered the glass.
7: Wow. Because, I mean, it's got bags and bags and bags and bags of sand.
3: So...
7: right?
3: It was the other table.
7: Oh, okay.
3: Yeah, it was the other one. So anyway, if anybody is into, mosaic tile art... there is currently bagged up in my backyard now about, I'll give it to you, about 7 billion pieces.
7: God, those tables are huge, too.
3: About 7 billion pieces of little glass squares. I mean, it shattered beautifully. I'll show you a picture in a minute. It was, Yeah.
7: I'm sorry. That sucks.
3: So that was about halftime of the Jaguars game. And I ended up watching most of the fourth quarter. That's how long it took to sweep all that up. I'm just going to throw it out there. If anybody's in my backyard anytime over the next, 10 or so years, maybe wear shoes.
7: Yeah.
3: There was no way possible. I mean, it was all over.
7: That wind was a whooping.
3: It was a whooping. It was all over the patio, all in the grass. Every crook and cranny. Every time I'd walk out there yesterday, I'd pick up 28 more pieces and thought we were done. Oh, yeah, it's good. It's clean. We got it, surprisingly. Yeah, No, I'll be doing that forever. That'll be a game I'll be playing till I'm 112 years old.
7: Yeah.

0: West Carolina Southern Pride Hotline. Go ahead, caller, you on the air.
1: Let me tell you something, Mr. Greason. I got a hood on an old Ford that you can buffer up and put on top of that table, Daddy, and drinks will fall through, I'm telling you.
0: That might work.
2: That'd be pretty cool, actually. That would
0: be kind of cool.
1: Little redneck 401k, you know what I'm saying? Just supplies all you need, you know what I'm saying? I mean, it's out here.
2: A truck bed would be really cool. Like a truck tailgate would be cool.
0: Yeah, yeah.
1: You get your little cooler you can put on the inside of it and everything. I mean, it'd be amazing. It'd be a masterpiece.
2: Could have been the best thing that ever happened to you.
0: Maybe.
1: You'd be celebrating creativity in all the areas, including mosaics. Lord, it's cold outside. Why'd y'all let it get so cold outside, man? Tree come outside and man, my snot just froze before it even got out my nose.
0: We need a little heat off that lightning bolt you rode into town.
1: Oh my goodness. I mean, I can't even function at the junction, if you know what I'm saying.
2: I'd have to stay on the lightning bolt. I wouldn't get off.
0: Yeah, I couldn't get off of it. Too cold.
1: I mean, we go from Palm Beach to Palm Freeze, you know. We can't get no satisfaction one way or the other. My sinuses are all messed up. My lips ain't almost a lisp no more. I mean, my tongue hits my lips, but ain't no spit coming out, Benji. I don't know what to do no more.
0: Dream blowing snowflakes this morning.
1: I tell you who's hot though, Benji Greason, in Southern Indiana. Hoosiers, baby.
0: Who?
2: Man.
0: Hoosiers.
1: That Kurt Kignetti, you know, he's a man. He's a man's man. You know, he sits there. He looks so fierce on the sideline. He brings a chill up and down my spine. I don't want to cross him. I don't want to see him in a dark alley. You know, he's like running into baby doll without makeup. You know what I'm saying? he's a scary individual.
0: He is. And he's about to win a national championship, I do believe.
1: I mean, they are the real deal. I mean, they have everything. They are complete. I mean, they are as complete as a Dollar General in the middle of nowhere. You know what I'm saying? They got everything you need.
2: There is always one.
1: Well, listen, y'all just do me a favor, okay? Can y'all dial me up some warm weather, at least where I can, my joints won't freeze up every time I take a step to the truck. You know what I'm saying?
0: You're gonna have to go down to Miami for that. I'm sorry.
1: Oh man, Hard Rock Cafe. You know, they got a roof over that thing, but it's got a big hole in it. And you know, if it downpours on them boys, oh my goodness. Mm. You wanna see Signetti in the rain? Mean, nasty. They might score 100 on him.
0: Yep. Just because he's mad.
1: I love the quarterback, Benji, Fernando.
0: Mm-hmm.
1: Fernando, he is amazing. I mean, he's so eloquent in how he talks and how he delivers his posture. But he's a fierce competitor. He's an athlete.
2: He's a what?
1: He's an athlete. You know, you got to add that extra syllable in there. They understand you emphasize it, you know what I'm saying?
0: Yeah, he's also the Heisman Trophy winner, so he's...
1: I mean, he don't play. Yeah. He don't play. Fernando, I'll tell you what, he can take me on a Caribbean crew right now. I'll be happy. It'll be warm wherever we go, man.
0: Right,
1: y'all be good now. Y'all try to stay warm. Lacey, be careful with them joints and ligaments and all them things. Benji, with your mosaic, make sure you call down there and get that hood buff before you put it on that table. Make sure your wife gives you the green light. You know what I'm saying? All right?
0: Oh, man. The American dream doth derode. Oh, man. Doggone, I was going to say something. It lost me. Anyway, all right, let's jump out. We'll take our bottom of the hour break. We'll be right back with more. The Abbeville First Bank Southern Fried Morning Show.
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12: Jeff Lacey, good morning.
13: Good morning.
12: All right, we're going to play a little game. You had your coffee this morning?
13: Yeah, sure.
12: All right. We're going to play a game, Think Fast.
13: Okay, hold on.
12: Yeah, get you extra sweet.
13: Get the top off so I can chug it for a while. I explain what I'm doing.
12: Yeah, game of Think Fast. I'm going to give Lacey a statement and a letter, and she has to come up with the corresponding answer that starts with that letter. Now this.
13: The trick isn't to not think fast for me. I think fast. The trick is not cussing and not saying anything I shouldn't.
12: Okay. That's the hard part.
13: That's the hard part.
12: The hard part is thinking fast with a filter.
13: Yes.
12: Yeah. There we go.
13: Yes.
12: These are absolutely random.
13: Okay.
12: There is no theme. And there's 15 or so of these.
13: Activate filter. It has to be my superpower. All stuff like this.
12: Satellites are linking up. There's a printer at NASA going off right now trying to find this filter. All right, here we go. Think fast.
13: Elon Musk had to call in boop beep to help me out.
12: That's his son, right?
13: Yeah.
12: Boop boop beep, boop.
13: Yeah.
12: All right. Name a local street name that starts with the letter E.
13: East Main.
12: I mean, I don't know if we have an East Main, but I'll give it to you.
13: Why wouldn't it be?
12: It said a local street name.
13: Local. Miss that.
12: Name a slang word that starts with C.
13: Cray.
12: There you go. Whew. Am I putting the time limit on this, or am I giving you a certain set time?
13: I could have answered immediately. 12 times.
12: Oh, this is gonna get you. Let's put a time frame on this.
13: Of course you are.
12: Yeah. Can sit here and think on it all day. Speaking of, we're gonna pause the game for a second, because yesterday Ryan who had won 16 days in a row at Jeopardy, finished dead last.
13: Oh.
12: He got whooped. So his
13: time, everybody can be beat.
12: Yeah, his time is over.
13: Who's the host?
12: Mayim Bialik.
13: What was the drama with her?
12: I didn't know there was drama.
13: Maybe that was just a Facebook, like... Anyway.
12: All right, so 5 seconds. 5 seconds. Are you ready?
13: Yep.
12: All right, where do we leave off? All right, yeah, this one's going to stump you. Name a country in South America that starts with the letter B.
13: Brazil.
12: Whoa, she got it right at the buzzer. Brazil. Good job. Bolivia would have been another one for you.
13: My brain said Bangkok first.
12: Didn't realize that.
13: That's
12: was
13: why I stopped, because that was just the first B that I thought of.
12: The game is think fast. You got 5 seconds.
13: Think fast with a filter on. In 5 seconds, it's hard.
12: Name something you can buy at a gas station that starts with the letter M.
13: M&M's. I stand by my answer.
12: Yeah, you're right. Name something you do on a Sunday that starts with the letter C.
13: Church. Boom. Go on, put that timer down. I got this.
12: Name something that would make you really excited that starts with the letter P.
13: Ponies.
12: I'll accept ponies.
13: They make me excited. Puppies?
12: If my wife was answering, she'd say popcorn. I'm telling you, my wife and kids, they keep the popcorn business alive.
13: Yeah.
12: Oh, this is too easy. Name a sea creature that starts with the letter S.
13: Seal.
12: Shark.
13: Shark.
12: Starfish.
13: Yes.
12: Squid.
13: Of course I think about them after the fact.
12: Name something you would grill that starts with the letter B.
13: Burgers.
12: Brats. Barbecue.
13: No.
12: Grill barbecue.
13: Grill barbecue. Come on now. Come on now. Boston butt.
12: Yeah, there you go. The game is think fast. 5 seconds with a filter. That's the longest game name ever.
13: It's necessary.
12: It is. Name an activity you can do on the lake that starts with the letter P.
13: Play. Picnic.
12: I'm going to give you a not so good bell ring on that one, but okay. Let's see. Paddleboard.
13: I go play. I go look, I play.
12: Yeah, all right. Name something that starts with the letter... Oh, nope, not something. Name a state that starts with the letter W.
13: Washington.
12: Name something you wish you never had to do again that starts with the letter S. That's your time up sound, by the way.
13: Filter got me.
12: Shave.
13: Yeah. That's a good one.
12: Shave is aggravating.
13: Yeah.
12: Shop.
13: Yeah.
12: Especially for groceries.
13: Anything.
12: Yeah. Name something you never wish you never had to do again that starts with the letter S.
13: With a filter.
12: With a filter. In 5 seconds. Ooh, this one's tough. This one's tough. Name a word that is spelled the same, but could mean two different things. It starts with the letter L.
13: Yeah, I get it. Hold on. I want to think.
12: Name a word that's spelt the same, but can mean two different things that starts with the letter L.
13: I have no idea.
12: So, lead and lead.
13: Oh.
12: L-E-A-D, L-E-A-D.
13: Leaves?
12: Yep, leaves. Yep.
13: Okay, so I could think of one.
12: That's the only one I can think of. I can't think of anything else. I told you, that was a tough one. That was a tough one. This one might be tough, too. Name a cooking utensil that starts with the letter W.
13: A wok.
12: All right.
13: Is that a utensil?
12: Yeah, I guess. I guess. A whisk?
13: Yep.
12: A wobble dauber?
13: That's nothing. That is nothing.
12: Do you have one?
13: Okay, dangle hopper. I mean...
12: You mean you ain't got one?
13: No, I don't.
12: It revolutionized our cooking experience.
13: Yeah. I like how I came up with something that I don't have.
12: A wok?
13: Yeah, but I mean, those things look impressive, I think.
12: We've got a wok.
13: Do you use it?
12: Yeah. Well, my wife does.
13: Yeah. Like, she uses it, seems like a lot.
12: A good bit.
13: Yeah.
12: Yeah.
13: I need to invest in one of those. You know what boring thing I need and I refuse to buy?
12: Hold on, let me guess. Ice trays.
13: No.
12: Okay.
13: I got that old fancy maker.
12: Hold on, let me guess again. What boring thing? My boring.
13: It's kitchen related.
12: Toaster.
13: No.
12: No.
13: I give up. Pots and pans.
12: You just need
13: more. I need new ones.
12: And you know, just like with everything else, you get what you pay for.
13: I know.
12: You know, you buy the cheap ones, you're going to need to redo
13: it. And it's a gamble. You really don't know what you're getting.
12: Yeah.
13: I mean, I can ask the book face, but.
12: Mm-hmm. And you know, non-stick, blah, blah, blah, blah, blah. Only non-stick if you condition it right.
13: Yeah.
12: Only.
13: Yeah.
12: It don't matter what you buy.
13: I have a whole set of cast iron pans, but don't use them because.
12: Really?
13: They are aggravating.
12: We use ours for comb bread.
13: Yeah.
12: That's about, I ain't gonna say that's it. My wife uses hers a good bit, but.
13: But you have to.
12: You gotta keep them.
13: You have to season them and.
12: Keep them seasoned up.
13: All that. Ugh.
12: Man, you should have seen her face when I started to put that thing in the dishwasher. You'd have thought I just slapped her mama.
13: I did that at my, in a previous life.
12: Yeah.
13: At their mother's house.
12: Mm.
13: I didn't know.
12: Yeah.
13: And I was just gonna help. I was helping. Cleaning the kitchen and put it in there, and they didn't see it until after the fact.
12: Uh-oh.
13: I didn't know.
12: It's the same thing with those flat
13: top. It took that for me to know. I didn't have a clue.
12: It's the same thing with those flat top griddles. If you don't season them after every, clean them and season every use, they become worthless pretty quick.
13: Yep.
12: All right. The game is Think Fast.
13: With a filter.
12: 5 seconds. 5 seconds with a filter. All right. Two more. Just two more. Let me get my timer back. All right. A career a lot of people fail at that starts with the letter R.
13: Railroad.

0: Tell us how you really feel.
1: If the railroad had an alumni association, it'd be bigger than IPTE.
0: What's another one?
1: A career a lot of people fail at that starts with the letter R. Rapper.
0: Yeah. Rancher.
1: Rancher. Real estate.
0: Real estate. That'd have been a good one.
1: You know, you got to be a hustler.
0: Mm-hmm.
1: You got to be a hustler to make it in the real estate game.
0: Yeah.
1: If you're doing well in real estate, you've done some work.
0: Yeah.
1: You put some time in.
0: Yeah.
1: Yeah. All right. Last one. This will be easy. Name something really expensive that starts with the letter G.
0: G. Girls.
1: I was thinking gas.
0: Yeah.
1: So there you go. We'll get one in that says, going back to the R, a career a lot of people fail at, starts with the letter R. They said rural mail carrier.
0: Yeah.
1: Oh, man. That's awesome. So, yeah, there you go. There's our game of Think Fast. With a filter in 5 seconds.
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5: Yes, sir.
7: Best of Benji and Lacey.
13: I told my wife yesterday that this was going on air. Okay?
14: Okay.
13: So I went ahead and framed it up. I said, thank you for just taking care of my first segment tomorrow.
14: Oh, boy.
13: So, all right. So my driveway, right? You know, there's...
14: Oh, my Lord. Is this a driving story?
13: No. No. Pull in my driveway and, you know, we don't want to park behind each other there in the driveway in case, you know, people have to leave or move or whatever and your cars don't get, you know, backed into or nothing. So we usually park side by side. So one of us goes off the driveway and over the years it has worn a little dip.
14: Yeah.
13: Right there beside the driveway where you kind of go and park off or something. Especially when it rains and just gets muddy and it collects water right there. I mean, it's just, I've been itching to do something, needing to do something with that little spot for a while, right? Well, magically now I've got 490 million tons of dirt in my backyard.
14: Oh,
13: a boy. Shovel and a wheelbarrow. And I'm like, you know what? Let's fill in some holes and smooth everything out, make everything all even, Steven, right?
14: Okay.
13: So I'm out there and I'm just slaving away. I mean, just throwing dirt, shoveling, and taking the wheelbarrow down. And now, I will say this. My wife loves to help.
14: Okay.
13: She is great when it comes to a little project or something. And we, you know, work outside. We like to work together on things. Okay. So I will say that. I'll give her credit there.
14: Credit stopping now, isn't it?
13: I didn't understand.
14: Feels like.
13: I didn't understand that there was people on this earth with the inability to move a wheelbarrow. She's kind of just standing out there looking at me, just kind of watching, like twiddling her thumbs, wanting to help, wanting to do something. Hoping to be involved. So I was like, I tell you what, I'm going to shovel all the dirt in the wheelbarrow. You just roll the wheelbarrow out there, dump it in the little hole out there and bring it back. And I'll be ready to shovel again. Her torch was off.
14: Oh, God.
13: I didn't realize that, my sweet loving wife had no idea how to drive a wheelbarrow, how to because she picks it up and she starts walking backwards with it. And I'm like, what are you doing? Wouldn't it be a lot easier to push it forward? And the entire backwards walk, which is 50, 60 feet, maybe. Yeah, 50, 60 feet, maybe. I don't know. It was by the grace of God that this wheelbarrow didn't just absolutely flip over 328 times on the 60-foot backwards, for some reason, walk from the backyard to the little, the place I'm wanting to fix by the driveway. So, again,
14: I got a text saying the wheelbarrows are not made for short people. I said they're exactly made for short people.
13: Exactly.
14: They're not made for tall people.
13: Exactly not made for tall people.
14: She said it kicked her butt. I need muscles. We wobble down the driveway.
13: I'm talking weeble and we wobble, but we don't fall down. That's exactly what happened. It was the longest wheelbarrow walk.
14: One trip.
13: It was the longest wheelbarrow walk on the face of the planet. Now, granted, I loaded this sucker down with some dirt. It was a little heavy. So I'll give her a little bit of a leeway on that, okay? She gets to the hole. So literally, just push it forward. Everything will fall out. That's how wheelbarrows are made. You tip them forward, everything slides out. Even the barrel part is designed that way.
14: Yeah.
13: Right? I don't obviously, she's never worked a wheelbarrow before in her life.
14: Yeah.
13: Not sure she's ever seen one before that day. So she goes,
14: I would think she's seen one.
13: You wouldn't know it.
14: Maybe it wasn't moving. It might have been steel.
13: She goes to dump the dirt sideways. When the dirt starts shifting, she loses control of the wheelbarrow. She is now standing in between the two handles. I'm surprised it didn't break her ribs, is all I'm saying. The wheelbarrow goes to the side. She's standing in between the two barrels and one of the handles. Wow! I mean, just... it almost threw her into the neighbor's yard.
14: Oh, my gosh.
13: There was probably 100 or so pounds, maybe probably not, of dirt in this thing. And had she tipped it forward, as God intended, as the engineers designed, as I did 312 more times that day, everything would have been fine. Otherwise,
14: but she said that the look that you were giving her the whole time, you didn't say anything. You just wanted to see what was going
13: on. I just wanted to watch.
14: Yeah.
13: I was watching a baby deer take its first steps.
14: That's exactly what I was about to say. I was a little baby deer.
13: I was watching a baby deer take its first steps. I said, okay. So I go out there. I get the wheelbarrow. Check on her. Make sure she's not got any punctured lungs or anything. Because this wheelbarrow literally whipped her butt, okay? I get the wheelbarrow, walk forward with it, as it's intended,
14: yeah,
13: back into the backyard. And I said, all right, I'll tell you what. You want to help? Here's the shovel. I'm going to go get post hole diggers, and maybe I'm going to try to find another shovel, maybe a push broom. I'm going to do something. If you want to help that bad, I will let you load this up, and then I will go take it and dump it, right? Along with never seeing a wheelbarrow, I'm not sure she's ever held a shovel in her life.
14: Apparently you said, no more. You're not doing that again. Have you ever used a wheelbarrow?
13: She was going to kill herself. She was going to get just broke all to pieces. So then I go in the backyard with a wheelbarrow, hand her the shovel. It's like, here, you do this. I'm going to find, you just load it up. All right, you just fill it up. And then I will take it, dump it, and we'll go on about business. The attempts, which was two or three attempts, I thought she was going to kill herself with the shovel, too. Okay? I think she might have got a half a load of dirt in a shovel.

0: to miss. Dang. I said, you know what, baby? I got this.
1: Yeah.
0: Just let me handle this. So I did. 11 wheelbarrows full. I'm a little sore this morning. Ain't gonna lie to you. 11 wheelbarrows full of dirt to fill up that one little indention divot over there.
1: Wow.
0: Beside the driveway. So I've been cracking on her pretty hard, but I found the job for her. I wasn't gonna let her. I wanted her to be included. I wanted her to say, hey, I had a hand in this. Well, now I've got all this.
1: I wouldn't have cared.
0: No, no. But now I've got all this fluffy dirt on the side of the driveway there. So I was like, I'll tell you what. Go get the golf cart. I just want you to drive over it 1,000 times. Pack it down. And she did. It turned out great. So that was her job. She drove the golf cart. She even put music in the golf cart and everything. She's out just having a blast.
1: Good.
0: Yeah. So, mission accomplished.
1: Yeah.
0: Nobody died.
1: Good. No hospital trips.
0: No hospital trips. It was looking shaky there for a minute, but you know, no ambulances was called or none of that.
1: Ambulance. Call it ambulance.
0: So if you need any yard work,
1: don't call y'all.
0: Don't call her.
1: Yeah.
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11: Benji. Benji.
12: No, like this. Benji. Benji.
13: Lacey. Lacey.
14: Wait a minute, Lacey.
15: The best of Benji and Lacey.
16: I want to play this headline. It seems like the most stupid news on earth either comes out of Florida or China.
17: Okay.
16: The headlines from Florida and China are epic.
17: Yeah.
16: That's the game we're going to play.
17: Okay.
16: I'm going to read the headline. You're going to tell me Florida or China.
17: Oh, okay. Okay. How am I supposed to know this?
16: Yeah, you know. Kind of 50-50 shot here.
17: Okay.
16: Florida or China. Ready? Here's your headline. Man trapped in unlocked closet for 2 days.
17: Florida.
16: That's a Florida headline. Trapped in unlocked closet for 2 days. All righty. Here's another headline, Florida or China. Man insists that syringes pulled from rectum aren't his.
17: Oh, God. It's Florida.
16: It is Florida. It ain't mine.
17: Nope.
16: No.
17: I don't know how they got there.
16: Mm-mm.
17: Good God.
16: I saw some nine-tailed fox lady, and she said that was hers.
17: She shot me. In her tranquilizer.
16: Come here, eat this apple.
17: Yeah.
16: Okay.
17: Okay. Bend over.
16: Make my syringes.
17: Not my weed, not my pants.
16: Oh, man. All right, here's your next headline, Florida or China. Man lifts sleeping ex-girlfriend's eyelids to scan irises and steal savings.
17: China. Yeah, seems right.
16: Ain't you gonna wake up?
17: You would think.
16: I would think if you physically lifted my eyelids while I'm asleep.
17: I'm gonna tell your wife to try that and see what happens.
16: Pretty good chance I'm gonna wake up.
17: Yeah. I would like get into your phone.
16: Yeah.
17: Oh my God. Yeah, that wasn't smart enough for Florida. So I gotta cut that eyeball out. Okay. I'll use a syringe.
16: What's iris?
17: Who's that? Is that fox's name?
16: Florida or China? Man attacks nephew over undercooked noodles.
17: Florida.
16: It was Florida. That's, they tried to throw you off there.
17: I know.
16: Tried to throw you off.
17: I answered before I thought too hard.
16: Mm-hmm. Man, some of these headlines are just magic. Waitress doesn't let backwards feet stop her.
17: What? China.
16: It is China. Backwards feet?
17: She's got backwards feet.
16: Wait, how you do that? What do you mean backwards feet?
17: He turned.
16: Are you born that way? Can you be born with backwards feet?
17: Remember, we're all born with backwards feet, and she's born with the right ones. But that's what her parents tell her. That's what I tell. Everybody else is wrong. You're right.
16: Maybe her feet aren't backwards. Maybe it's just the whole bottom half of her leg. What if her knees bend the other way? How does that work?
17: Mm-mm.
16: How would you ever sit in a chair?
17: Flop.
16: If your knees are backwards, how would you sit down?
17: Your knees are backwards.
16: Oh, well, her feet's backwards. I can't.
17: I bet you.
16: I'm going to have to do some
17: good. The silver lining is moonwalk champ. Unbeatable.
16: Dancing with the stars. Here I come.
17: Yep.
16: Yeah.
17: You ain't beating her in the moonwalk. Glide across that floor better than Michael ever did.
16: All right, here's another headline, Florida or China. Man photoshops himself into girlfriend's childhood photos.
17: China.
16: Why? Why would you?
17: I feel like if it's anything tech savvy, it's China. If it's anything just stupid, it's Florida.
16: Why would you photoshop yourself into your girlfriend's childhood photos? What's that even?
17: Who's your daddy?
16: What?
17: I've known you your whole life. Mm-mm.
16: Huh.
17: What if it was like a bet? Like, I bet you, yes, I have known you since you were four. Look.
16: Known you your whole life.
17: Yeah. Bet. Prove it.
16: Okay. Here's the next headline. Man really, really wants to force a jury to watch his adult tape.
17: Florida.
16: I have a feeling that he's on trial for something heinous.
17: Yeah.
16: Something that
17: drugs are involved.
16: Something that you see on SVU or something.
17: Well, he's the syringe guy.
16: Oh, God. Yeah, we don't need that.
17: He's going to show that.
16: I would refuse to watch it if I was that jury.
17: The crime was committed to him, not from him.
16: Not by him.
17: By him, yeah.
16: Yeah. Can we take a recess?
17: So I've got proof. I swear for Lord, I got proof.
16: I can gouge out my eyes.
17: Swear to God.
16: take a recess. Let me blind myself.
17: Somebody did not do this to you. I have proof. Let's roll the tape.
16: Man tries to smuggle. Or he could snuggle too. I don't know. Man tries to smuggle pet turtle onto plane inside of a hamburger box. It's not a turtle. That's a Big Mac.
17: China.
16: It is China. You're really good at these.
17: And you jinxed me.
16: Yeah, you're freakishly good at these. Oh, man.
17: Funny it would be if I had the answers in front of me.
16: No, that ain't right.
17: But I don't.
16: Man sets apartment complex on fire after manager told him to stop standing naked in front of his windows.
17: Florida.
16: Oh, yeah? I can't do that? Well, guess what?
17: I'll show you.
16: I'm burning this baby down.
17: The roof is on fire.
16: I pay $1,200 a month. I'll stand naked where I want.
17: Yeah, for real though.
16: Doesn't say man threatens. It says man sets apartment complex on fire. Like he did it. He went through with it.
17: Yeah, it was third strike.
16: Yeah, man. Here's another headline for you. Florida or China. Man claims wife was kidnapped by holograms.
17: China. Oh, no.
16: You got your first one wrong.
17: Man.
16: That was Florida. Man claims wife was kidnapped by holograms.
17: Oh, no. Somebody just sent a picture.
16: Uh-oh.
17: Of the backwards feet lady.
16: Oh.
17: Oh, man.
16: Did they send it to our Facebook?
17: Yeah.
16: They did?
17: Mm-hmm.
16: Wow. Okay.
17: You heard my reaction.
16: Yeah. I got to see this now. That's not fake.
17: You got your calm, and I'm like, oh, no, throw phone.
16: That is 100% real.
17: Oh, yes.
16: I want to see her knees now.
17: No.
16: I got to.
17: Nope.
16: I got to.
17: Message him personally. I don't need to see it.
16: Oh, yeah. She got knees right. Her knees are right. It's just her feet backwards. Wow. Look, I'm not going to lead you astray here. We're telling you the truth.
17: I wonder what other images popped up when he searched that one.
16: Oh, man. I don't know. Backwards foot
17: better
16: lady.
17: Clear that browser history.
16: You searching that here.
17: This IP address staying safe.
16: Dog walks on hind legs dressed as a schoolgirl.
17: China.
16: I am absolutely not Googling that one.
17: No.
16: I can see you doing something like this in this headline. Woman tries to evade arrest by cartwheeling away from cops.
17: Cartwheeling? Ain't nobody trying to do that. No.
16: I mean, not in your current condition, but, you know.
17: Ever.
16: Maybe a couple years ago.
17: That's Florida.
16: It is Florida.
17: If my charming personality can't get me out of it, then it just is what it is.
16: Yeah. No cartwheeling away.
17: Huh? God, no.
16: I wonder how that went.
17: Obviously, she's probably in jail.
16: This one right here hurts my soul a little bit. Man arrested after botched castration surgery.
17: Oh, no. Florida.
16: Oh, Florida.
17: Florida?
16: Botched?
17: Of himself?
16: Botched?
17: Or he botched somebody?
16: I don't want to know.
17: Or he get botched?
16: Please do not send me a Google link out of that.
17: Send
16: one.
17: It. Send it.
16: I don't want to see it.
17: Send it.
16: Mm-mm. No. Oof. Help me, Tom Cruise.
17: Oh, Kelly Clarkson. Yeah.
16: Oh, man. Zookeepers stop man from feeding himself to the tigers.
17: God.
16: zookeepers stop man from feeding himself to the tigers.
17: It's got to be Florida. Hey, I was torn.
16: That's China. I don't know why, but it is.
17: I figured Joe Exotic probably wasn't big in China. I don't know why, but I feel like he wouldn't be.
16: I think he would probably.
17: Would he be the Hasselhoff of China?
16: He probably is. He probably is.
17: Okay.
16: Joe Exotic. You know, he's in prison in North Carolina. We ought to go visit. We ought to go do a live remote. Go visit Joe Exotic.
17: I literally would have nothing to say.
16: What?
17: I wouldn't have the first. Oh, nothing.
16: You wouldn't have to say anything.
17: Just let him talk.
16: Yeah, you just let him roll. That's why he's in prison. He talks too much.
17: So you go to prison for talking too much. You go to prison like Lil' Kim for not snitching.
16: Right.
17: And
16: there's a happy medium. That's where I try to live.
17: Well, yeah.
16: That's where I try to live.
17: Yeah.
16: All right, and our last headline here. Can't believe I'm even going to say this on air. Florida or China? 11-inch donkey anus confiscated at airport.
17: My God, Florida.
16: That was China.
17: What?
16: And there's our, we'll call that headlines. Again, I don't need any Google.
17: Send it.
1: It's time for today's daily devotion. It comes from Proverbs chapter 22, verse 2. And it says, "The rich and the poor have this in common. The Lord is the maker of them all." With the discovery and the increased understanding of DNA in recent decades, the interest in genetic genealogy has risen significantly. People are fascinated to know not only who their ancestors were, but where they came from and what they did. The desire to know about your lineage has created an entire industry devoted to tracing ancestry. Ancestry is an important theme in the scripture as well. King Solomon has a well-documented lineage. His father was King David, known as a man after God's own heart, and his mother was Bathsheba. Even though David had older sons, Solomon was the one appointed to succeed his father as king and was selected to build the temple in Jerusalem. While Solomon was not a perfect man, he wisely asked for and was given the gift of wisdom from God. Like his father, Solomon acknowledged this truth. God is the creator of all, rich or poor. God is our maker. The greatest folly of mankind is when in our worldly wisdom we say that there is no God. The first sign of wisdom actually begins with acknowledging God as our creator. The most cherished ancestral history for the Christian is that God is our Father. Therefore, we are joint heirs with Christ. We should all take a moment and thank the Father today for who He is and all He's done for us. That's today's daily devotion.

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4: My husband and I drove to see his parents in Virginia for Thanksgiving. We broke the drive up in 2 days to see some sights along the way, up and back. We stayed at a nice little hotel with a really sweet continental breakfast. 4 hours into the day two's drive, I whipped out a bagel, small box of cereal, and muffin, and an orange juice. My husband asked where I got it from, and I said, well, I got it from the breakfast bar. He said, no. He asked me if I got it from the breakfast bar. I said, no, I took these items that I paid for. He insisted that this is not how continental breakfast works. He says, you're only allowed to eat what you can while you're there. It's the same concept at an all-you-can-eat buffet. My husband believes that what I did was technically stealing. What he doesn't know is I've got about 7 other items that I never even let him know about. I have no shame. I paid for it. We are both firm in our beliefs. So I was curious as to what you thought. Am I the jerk for taking all the food from the continental breakfast?
11: You take all the food.
4: I mean, you didn't take it all, but you took a lot. Just 7 items, and then you already whipped out a bagel, a muffin, and a cereal? What, you just go eat a little dry box cereal going down the road?
11: Probably. Get munchies. Beggars can't be choosers. It's a one-stop shop.
4: A little snack.
11: Just got a sleep and a snack.
4: A little snacky snack for
11: sleep
4: the road.
11: Sleep snack.
4: Yeah. You're not a jerk.
11: I've taken continental breakfast like back to my room.
4: Mm-hmm.
11: So She just went out the door. So, I mean, it's not what I ate there.
4: Is the price of your room includes, you know, your continental breakfast? I do believe, however, that taking 11 items with you to go is not the intent of a continental breakfast.
11: Do you take the shampoo and stuff?
4: No.
11: I do.
4: Oh, come on. Are you serious?
11: Yeah.
4: Really?
11: Travel. Not every time. Usually if it's just good stuff. I mean, no. I'm not going to take it like a pillow or anything.
4: No, they'll charge you for that.
11: Yeah. Or like a robe.
4: You're staying in some nice places, huh? You got robes waiting on you and all that?
11: Come on now. Yeah, I ain't doing... Staying in no...
4: Ain't no Motel 6 for you, huh?
11: Uh-uh. I'm too fancy.
4: Red Roof Inn? I don't think so.
11: Uh-uh.
4: You can leave the light on, but I ain't coming.
11: I ain't coming. You ain't gonna see me. Keep your mint. I don't care if I get smarter.
4: No, man. Yeah, I ain't gonna call you a jerk for taking all that, but you are pushing the limit.
11: I think if I was in that car and it would have happened to me, like finding out that my spouse took that much, I'd have been like, wow. Okay. And that would have been it.
4: Yeah.
11: It would have been.
4: It wouldn't have been a big deal.
11: No.
4: I would have made a, I wouldn't have turned it into a.
11: I would have then asked.
4: Argument or a shaming session.
11: What else you get? Because I'm hungry too. Did you get enough for both of us? Yeah, were you looking at, like, were you thinking about me too?
4: Mm-hmm.
11: Or is this just you?
4: Did you get any cream cheese for that bagel?
11: Yeah. What's the topping?
4: Spread a little on there for me while I'm driving.
11: Let me get a bite. I mean, that could become a whole sweet thing.
4: It could.
11: You could become the Continental Breakfast Bandits. I mean, not taking all of it, but just enough for both.
4: Right. You plan your vacations by which hotels have the best continental breakfasts.
11: Mm-hmm. Do they serve that to-go stuff, or is it just eggs? Nothing breaks my heart worse than unsalted grits.
4: Mm. That's rough.
11: When you have to, like, put butter in it, mm-hmm. It's just like, you know what? Just give me the cereal. If she would have pulled out like a bowl of grits, I'm like, you know what? That's, wow. Let me get a bite.
4: Or a Ziploc bag with like 15 of the little sausage links.
11: Yeah. Again, I'd be like, wow. Let me get one.
4: I don't know. Is it technically stealing?
11: No.
4: Probably. Probably.
11: Really?
4: Technically.
11: Technically? Does it say limit per person?
4: I mean, if you want to go legal mumbo jumbo, then no, probably it's not. Well, ethically, morally, probably.
11: Well.
4: What's your conscience say?
11: My conscience says I'm hungry. And there is food to be had. I mean, I'm not going to take a grocery bag up to it. But, I've been curious what else is in her bag. What else she got in there?
4: I bet she's just got a stockpile of goodies somewhere.
11: I bet she took the shampoo and conditioner.
4: Absolutely.
11: And the lotions.
4: And you better hope that the old maid cart wasn't in the hallway when she was leaving.
11: I always want to take their clothes hangers because I don't know why. They just do it smarter. Their clothes hangers are better than my clothes hangers.
4: They're usually like wooden.
11: I know, but they have like ridges and hooks on them.
4: I know.
11: So it's genius. Universal.
4: Mm-hmm.
11: Nothing's going to slip. And it could hold whatever.
4: Pants, shirts.
11: Yeah. It's what clothes hangers are for, is to hold your clothes. So yes, pants and shirts.
4: I'm talking about all at the same time. I mean, I guess they could anyway, but I don't do that.
11: That requires thinking and planning.
4: Yeah.
11: That's planning outfits.
4: Mm-mm.
11: If I can't find it with one eye open in the dark, it's not for me.
4: See ya. You're not a jerk. You might be a cheapskate.
11: No.
4: You might be a borderline klepto.
11: I stayed at somewhere that has continental breakfast. Somebody shed a few dollars.
4: what's the continental part of the breakfast? What's that word do?
11: Anybody from any continent can eat it.
4: Free for everybody.
11: Yeah. You get a breakfast and you get a breakfast. No matter where you're from.
4: It's the Oprah of breakfasts.
11: Yeah. Otherwise, I have no idea what continental breakfast means.
4: Yeah, I don't either.
11: I've never thought of that. How do you just know that means free breakfast?
4: Right? Have we all
11: included?
4: Have we all been stealing?
11: No, I mean, is that just, are you nobody born with that knowledge?
4: Nobody stopped me.
11: Could I ask my 12-year-old, we get a continental breakfast? She's like, yes, free breakfast. Is that just common knowledge?
4: I think you're born with that, maybe.
11: So I'm saying.
4: Part of the DNA.
11: Mom, dad, continental breakfast. It's your third word. You don't have to use it. Just retain the knowledge. This is what you call a spiral. This is on YouTube. We'd know how to like produce these or make all the items.
4: Yeah. What makes a good hotel breakfast?
11: Salted and buttered grits.
4: But they have that there. I mean, you just got to do it yourself. What items?
11: Orange juice. I don't know why I want orange juice so bad when I'm...
4: Yeah.
11: Give me orange juice and coffee because I'm fancy.
4: Well,

0: there's like a for real meaning.
1: What's it mean?
0: In the United Kingdom, the word continental breakfast originated in the mid-19th century. This is lots of words. Short story. They preferred more light breakfast, like fruit, bread, and pastries. So hotels aim to please their more refined palates.
1: Ooh.
0: See?
1: It's bougie to have a continental breakfast.
0: Oh, yeah. So take your bougie food to go.
1: Mm-hmm.
0: With your pinky out.
1: Okay.
0: Because, I mean, you don't get continentals at...
1: At Save-A-Lot?
0: Yeah.
1: Save-A-Lot Motel.
0: I didn't want to put anybody down, but...
1: Save-A-Lot Motel, Hotel, and Casino. But what makes a good that's the question. What makes a good one? I need to have some sort of meat on there. There's got to be sausage or bacon.
0: It's always got to be sausage because nobody knows how to cook bacon, right?
1: But is it the links or the patties?
0: It's always the links.
1: It's got to be the links, right?
0: Yeah, but they...
1: Nothing else goes...
0: You can't get those to not roll off your plate. You have to, like, put it in between stuff.
1: Listen, I'm judging your hotel if you don't have sausage links and a waffle maker.
0: Yeah.
1: If you don't have the waffle
0: those
1: maker.
0: Those make me anxious, though, because there's always somebody ends up behind me as soon as I start the process.
1: I'm like, I ain't even got the batter in the cup, bro. Back up.
0: Yes. And they want to, like, breathe on your neck while you're doing it. Like,
1: go over there and grab you some strawberries.
0: That's a good looking waffle. Okay, well, go make a trip around one more time and then I'll be done.
1: Mm-hmm.
0: I mean, as soon as I'm like, ooh, waffle, somebody's behind you.
1: Yeah, you're right. Darth Vader shows up out of nowhere wanting his free breakfast.
0: God.
1: But yeah, that to me...
0: So I don't make the waffles because it stresses me out.
1: It's way too much stress here. But that to me is what makes a good continental breakfast. You got to have the sausage links and you got to have a waffle maker. And then, I mean, you got to have the juice machine, right?
0: Okay.
1: Because I love drinking orange juice out of this machine that obviously there's orange juice in like a plastic bag in there somehow.
0: How many times do you wake up for the continental breakfast, though?
1: Well, they make checkout so early that you kind of have to.
0: Yeah, 11.
1: Yeah.
0: So,
1: I don't sleep well anywhere other than my bed anyway.
0: Dude,
1: so.
0: I do.
1: I feel like I lived in hotels for so long that I'm like...
0: You don't live in these hotels, though.
1: Well, one of them was real nice.
0: You had a continental breakfast?
1: No, they had like a full-blown restaurant.
0: Oh.
1: Yeah. They would a chef that would cook what you asked in front of you.
0: The last dance competition that was in Charlotte...
1: Mm-hmm.
0: Went out of room. I'm like, you know what? Let's go.
1: We going to have us some sausage links in the morning. Is that what you were thinking?
0: Yes. That is.
1: That's why I booked this hotel.
0: Yep. Say continental breakfast. I thought, sausage links. No, but they had full scale. They had two options of restaurants.
1: Yeah.
0: Your normal and your bougie.
1: Okay.
0: Yeah, we were too late coming back for the bougie.
1: Yeah.
0: But man, that normal one was good.
1: Mm.
0: I'm like, what else can y'all do?
1: Right.
0: This is dinner. What you got for breakfast?
1: Yeah, well.
0: They even had snacks in a, like not your normal snacks in a vending machine. Like, not just, like, crackers and M&M's or whatever.
1: So it was like handmade, homemade cookies wrapped in cellophane or something?
0: Yeah.
1: Yeah.
0: And... One of them could have been a pot brownie. I don't know. I was wondering why that one was like a little extra expensive.
1: Scooby snack.
0: But
1: why is D3 $18? I don't understand why that's so expensive.
0: Why does it come with a bag of Cheetos? BOGO. No, but it would have like full blown like ramen noodles.
1: That's what should be on the marquee outside the hotel. BOGO Cheetos.
0: By God, it would get me. I would at least click on it.
1: And sausage links. You remember how all the hotels like on the Grand Strand at the beach used to say HBO microwave jacuzzi tub?
0: Yeah.
1: That was the selling point of these rat hole hotels.
0: So this hotel's going to say Cheetos, sausage links.
1: BOGO.
0: Wi-Fi. Get your Wi-Fi.
1: Uh-huh.
0: Can't leave that out.
1: No, can't leave the Wi-Fi out.
0: No, but it was like, so the vending machine was like ramen noodles or...
1: What?
0: Or, it'd been funnier if they were already

0: cook, but they would. Or microwave dinners and stuff.
1: But that's okay because you know you have a microwave because it's on the marquee.
0: Yes. And I already ate my Cheetos. How did this start?
1: I have no idea. Oh, because of the Am I a Jerk? The woman that that took all the stuff from the hotel.
0: It is how it started.
1: I don't know how we got here, but that's how it started.
0: We just kept talking.
1: Yeah.
0: If anybody else is listening right now, I applaud you.
1: If anybody else.
0: Oh, 100% if.
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5: I'm not sure why, but I'm absolutely torn into shreds by grammar mistakes on social media posts.
13: God, me too.
5: It drives me.
13: I discredit anything that you say. If
5: yesterday just took it to another level, there was somebody who, you know, was trying to
13: be smart, act smart.
5: They were trying to post some political.
13: Oh, those are my favorite when they mess up.
5: Statement, and there was like four errors in the thing, and it just immediately discredits whatever you're trying to say.
13: Oh yeah,
5: to me.
13: Yeah,
5: it's just me personally.
13: It's me too.
5: So two authors who write articles and books on grammar. What an exciting life that would be,
13: yeah,
5: right?
13: Riveting.
5: But they're a blast to hang out with. Two authors who write articles and books on grammar came up with a list of the top mistakes that drive grammar Nazis crazy. Here's a few of the most common mistakes that grammar nerds hate to see. Number one. A misplaced apostrophe. like writing the word its, I-T apostrophe S, right? But with an apostrophe.
13: Like apostrophe T-S?
5: No, not misplacing the apostrophe, but using it wrong. Like using I-T apostrophe S whenever whatever you're trying to say is not it is.
13: Yeah.
5: You know, you follow me? They should just say it is. Or
13: correct.
5: I-T-S without the apostrophe.
13: Yeah.
5: That drives me crazy.
13: Yeah.
5: Number two is putting periods outside of quotation marks.
13: I couldn't care less.
5: That don't bother you?
13: No.
5: Unless you're in the United Kingdom, they go inside. I wonder why.
13: Really?
5: Why did England just decide, hey, we're just going to put this on the outside?
13: Does that go with the metric system?
5: We don't. Too many commas drive me insane as well. That's number three on the list. A lot of people use them with no rhyme or reason or no how.
13: Yeah.
5: Comma, comma, comma, comma, comma.
13: Comma, I was taught to put a comma.
5: You come and go. Come and go.
13: I was taught to put a comma where you take a breath. Or is that a period? I don't know.
5: I mean, could be either.
13: Now I don't write papers anymore, so I really don't care.
5: Semicolons mess people up. You don't even see them used.
13: Don't even use them.
5: They don't even use them.
13: Mm-mm.
5: They use them, but if they do use them, by God, they use them like commas.
13: Really?
5: Have you never seen that?
13: Uh-uh.
5: In general, a semicolon,
13: Is like...
5: it's linking two complete sentences together that are closely related.
13: Meh. Nope.
5: No?
13: My brain. No. Does not compute. Semicolon, to me, is the equivalent of trying to say Worcestershire sauce. Or rural. I just don't do it. I pick something else. I pick a different word.
5: Worcestershire.
13: Worcestershire. No.
5: Well, people call it a wash your sister sauce.
13: Yeah.
5: And them burgers taste good. What you got on them? A little wash your sister sauce.
13: Mm-hmm. I watch the Food Network and they confidently say it. And I'm like, ooh, look at you.
5: Worcestershire?
13: Yeah.
5: Is that how they say it?
13: Yeah. But they do it without thinking.
5: Yeah. I had to think.
13: I can't even say it.
5: Yeah.
13: With thinking.
5: There's a link between your brain and your mouth. Sometimes you have to like.
13: Push through.
5: Yeah, you got to make it link up.
13: Yeah.
5: You know?
13: I cannot say. Or spell. Rural.
5: Rural.
13: Rural.
5: That is a hard word. Rural.
13: Rural.
5: Rural.
13: I can't do it.
5: Neither. What's another hard word?
13: Those are my two.
5: Wash your sister sauce and rural. Here's another mistake that drives me insane. And it landed number four on their list here. Actually, number five. Two spaces after a period. You don't have to do that anymore.
13: Yeah. That was typewriter.
5: Right.
13: Days.
5: Typewriter.
13: Yeah.
5: That is... manual typewriter days.
13: I wouldn't think you
5: don't have
13: see
5: to
13: that,
5: do that anymore
13: with younger people. To whom it may concern.
5: Right.
13: Space.
5: They say these two guys that wrote this.
13: What made them write?
5: Well,
13: why are we trusting them?
5: Well, because they're authors and they write articles and books on grammar.
13: Could you imagine not coming up with a story and be like, I'm an author, so let me just... Grammar. I mean, writer's block, grammar. I don't see old T. Allen Wynn doing that.
5: No.
13: I don't think he gets writer's blocks.
5: No. He's writing right now. Or he's playing golf. One or the other. Yeah. Capitalizing random words.
13: Yeah, that gets on my nerves.
5: Some people do it for emphasis now. I mean, and I kind of understand that.
13: No, but like the first letter of like and.
5: Right. Don't
13: first
5: do that.
13: Letter of and.
5: Yeah.
13: Capitalizing the A in and. Just that's never called for.
5: You only capitalize proper nouns in the first word in a sentence.
13: Yeah.
5: In most words in a title.
13: Yeah.
5: Right?
13: Not and.
5: So proper noun is a specific person, place, thing, or idea.
13: Did you watch me literally just...
5: You blinked. You went out.
13: I did.
5: Well, you did.
13: Did you see it?
5: Yeah, I did. I caught that. It was a slow blink where she, I think she went to sleep for that millisecond where I gave the definition of a proper noun.
13: I felt it happen. Wow.
5: I didn't hear it, but if I did hear it, what I just saw would have sounded like.
13: Yeah.
5: That's what it would have sounded like.
13: It sounded like a light switch.
5: But it didn't turn on. It turned off.
13: Yeah, it came back.
5: Are you sure?
13: I'm telling you. I don't know how I got through school doing so well. I really don't. Because, man, I didn't. I have PTSD from stuff. Couldn't care. All right, I'm going to stop. Nobody cares about how I did in school.
5: And number 7 on their list here, and this one doesn't really bother me, but says too many exclamation points. It's like there, if you write an email, there should never be more than 2 in an entire email.
13: Why 2?
5: I don't know. It says you're overdoing it.
13: Oh,
5: even for emphasis.
13: I overdo it.
5: So you should never do more than 2.
13: But not on emails.
5: Really just depends.
13: Congratulations. I might give you like 75 exclamation marks. I do it until my hand gets tired. My finger gets tired.
5: Yeah. Well.
13: So the first one, that is that like, what? It didn't even say the one that grinds my gears.
5: What's that?
13: Peter Griffin.
5: Run on sentences.
13: No. Well, yeah, the people that don't use any punctuation. One paragraph, not a comma or a period ever. But the not knowing the difference between your and you are and won't and want.
5: Yep.
13: All the theirs.
5: That's a big one.
13: Drives me. That's where I check out. Mm-hmm. I do not listen to what you say.
5: And miss quoting common sayings.
13: Yeah.
5: Okay. I'm just going to fill everybody in on this. Just so you know. Just file this back in the mental files here. Okay. So the next time that you want to post something for the world to see. If you say or type, well, I mine as well.
13: Ooh.
5: M-I-N-E. No.
13: Yeah.
5: No.
13: Yeah.
5: Might as well.
13: Yeah.
5: M-I-G-H-T. M-I-G-H-T. M-I-G-H-T. It's a 5-letter word. It's not hard. Might as well. Mine as well. M-I-N-E. Mine as well.
13: It kills me when people say mines.
5: Makes me want to throw my head through a wall. I can't deal.
13: People say, well, mines is.
5: Mm-mm.
13: I don't like the mines. They're very judgy.
5: I'm not being judgy. I'm just trying to help folks. Because you're being judged.
13: Yeah. And talked about on air.
5: And look, there's nobody in particular here, but.
13: Oh, I'm thinking like 4 people. Very specific.
5: Yeah. Use punctuation, please.
13: Mm-hmm.
5: All caps all the time is not necessary either.
13: Just read it before you hit post.
5: Yeah, yeah.
13: And if you still post it, and that's what you come up with, then call your teacher. Call a teacher.
5: Speaking of all this schoolwork we're talking about.
13: I do love when people call it other people out on it, though.
5: Oh, yeah.
13: Like, instead of, like, somebody doing, like, a huge rant and somebody comments, like, your, like, the correct part.
5: Yeah.
13: I'm like, nice.
5: Got him.
13: Yeah.
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5: The best of Benji and Lacey.
6: Man, that's a little nice.
0: That was obviously targeted.
6: Oh, yeah. Algorithm now.
0: Wasn't his girlfriend at the time, wasn't she like one of the Miami volleyball players or something like that? Like one of the twins, I think, or basketball players. Anyway.
6: Basketball.
0: Miami has these twin basketball players that are beautiful. And I think one of them was dating Carson Beck at the, you know, when he first went to Miami. I don't think they're a thing anymore. I tell you what, that boy better be glad he's starting quarterback, got a lot of money. I mean, I don't know about from the female perspective, but when I look at him, I don't get Brad Pitt vibes.
6: No. No. Not at all.
0: Lamborghinis will get you a couple dates. Lamborghinis will put you into another dating bracket. Oh, man. But yeah, that sucks, though. Nobody deserves to have stuff like that stolen. Or anything stolen.
6: No, anything stolen.
0: You know. Oh, nothing will make you more mad.
6: Yeah. That's, you feel so violated.
0: Yeah. I had my car rummaged through one time in my driveway. And, you know, should have locked the doors. But, and I didn't have a security system. This was a long time ago. I didn't have, like, cameras, outside cameras and stuff at the time. But that day, I was like, okay, well, time to make this place Fort Knox.
6: Yeah.
0: So cameras went up everywhere. But yeah, I can get texts, emails, social media alerts, whatever. Don't hear it. If my security alarm or my camera dings in the middle of the night, wakes me up like that.
6: Yeah.
0: I just know that sound subconsciously, I guess.
6: You remember I had my storage building broken into.
0: Oh, yeah. Yeah.
6: Took all kind of stuff.
0: Yeah.
6: Just.
0: I remember when I was a kid, and I still remember this memory. My mama, I remember my mama carrying me. That's how young I was. And their house had gotten broken into. Like our house. They kicked the door in. I mean, they destroyed the house. Like, smashed pictures. I remember seeing glass broke everywhere. This is early, like 1981 or two.
6: Yeah.
0: And my dad had this big record collection, like with all the stuff.
6: Yeah.
0: You know, it was taken. Smashed the TV.
6: Ugh.
0: Yep. And I remember mama carrying me through the house and she was just crying. I remember police and stuff being there. Yep.
6: Huh.
0: It's weird that I remember that. Couldn't tell you nothing else.
6: Yeah.
0: But that was burned in my brain. I remember my mama telling me, don't touch nothing. They're going to look for fingerprints.
6: That's crazy. You remember that?
0: Mm-hmm.
6: I don't remember nothing.
0: Yep. And that's wild because, I mean, literally I was young enough for her to be carrying me.
6: Yeah.
0: You know? But yeah, I definitely remember that. It's awful. So that, I know this guy has been passed for a while, but there's a story told, and this dude, I'm not going to go into any names or anything, but if you know who I'm talking about, you'll know. So this guy was retired. I'm not sure if he was Green Beret, but he was something of the sort, right? And lived somewhat locally. Hadn't been too long. Retired out of the military, and the time frame that he was in, and this dude had to do some stuff, right?
6: Yeah,
0: he was a little, he was battle tested, and you could kind of tell it, you know, you see somebody, they got stories, right? They carry the weight of some of those stories on their face all the time, and got to know this guy pretty good. But anyway, this one idiot made a terrible mistake of trying to break into this guy's house.
6: Uh-oh.
0: While he was there asleep. And this dude had a window unit, air conditioning unit, you know, in his house. And the guy pushed or pulled or did something and took the window unit out and went through his window. Well, my guy didn't sleep heavy at all.
6: That'd be a big racket.
0: Yeah. So it woke him up. So instead of freaking out, doing all this, that, or whatever, he just waited in the shadows.
6: Yeah.
0: Let him come on in. So the guy was hogtied and beat up pretty good when the cops got there. And he said the only reason he didn't shoot him and kill him on the spot was because he'd just got new carpet. He didn't want to mess up his new carpet. That's a true story.
6: Wow.
0: Yep. Yeah, I was hogtied when the cops got there. Like, please take me. Like, get me out of here, please. There's torturous things that have happened.
6: I did it. I swear I did it.
0: Please take me to jail.
6: Man.
0: Yeah, you know, if you're going to do stupid stuff, you got to be able to, or be ready to, you know, deal with
6: play stupid games, you win stupid prizes.
0: Yeah, you're gonna get the consequences that follow that.
6: Oh,
0: crazy. But yeah,
6: do you imagine being ambushed and being hogtied?
0: Mm-mm. Yeah, I mean, I can't even comprehend why you would want to enter somebody else's property.
6: No,
0: You know, I don't even understand. I can't even fathom that. Well, you know, whatever. Yeah. Play stupid games, win stupid prizes. Yeah. You're right. Well, there it was. I was sneaking in the window and all of a sudden.
6: Yeah.
0: Woke up hogtied.
6: That would be so confusing.
0: Oh, man. He had a pair of pliers and a blowtorch. I was like, please come get me.
6: Call the police.
0: Oh, man. Well, you've made it through exactly 2% of 2026 at this point.
6: Have I?
0: Yeah. Yeah. It's good enough, right?
6: Yeah.
0: So happy Quitter's Day. Today's the day that everybody drops their New Year's resolution.
6: Oh, already?
0: Yeah.

0: So if you want to follow the trends, make sure you have zero exercise this weekend. You know, just eat all that pizza while you're watching football. And, you know, waste a lot of money on DoorDash. And
1: I ate pizza last night.
0: That kind of stuff. See, it's over. It's done.
1: Well, I didn't.
0: I know, that wasn't your resolution.
1: No.
0: Yeah. I smoked a chicken last night.
1: Okay.
0: It was good. It was good. One of those little Cornish hens.
1: Yeah.
0: You know what I'm talking about? Yep, I ate half of it. Tasty. Tasty stuff.
1: I'm still sure that I really got to get up as early as I do in the morning. Oh, I'm really not okay. I wasn't ready.
0: I mean,
1: I thought being the age group she was in, it wouldn't do that. I was wrong. Man, I was wrong.
0: Yeah, you were way wrong on that one.
1: God, it's going to be the longest day. I'm not ready for that.
0: Just got to embrace it.
1: I mean,
0: enjoy it. Soak it in.
1: What time's the Packers game tomorrow?
0: It's the late game, isn't it?
1: I hope so.
0: 8 o'clock, I think.
1: Okay. I should be back to see some of it.
0: Yeah, it starts at 8.
1: Yeah.
0: Yeah. Rams-Panthers is at 4:30. I'm going to tell you, that game's going to be ugly. It's going to be raining. Rain. In Charlotte.
1: Oh.
0: The Rams and Panthers?
1: Yeah.
0: It's the first time the Panthers have hosted a playoff game in like 11 years.
1: I figured it was longer.
0: No, they made some runs with, and they played in the Super Bowl a couple times. Jake Delhomme, quarterback,
1: oh, yeah,
0: took him to the Super Bowl. Cam Newton.
1: Mm-hmm. What's he doing?
0: Cam Newton?
1: Analyst?
0: Yeah. He's got a podcast like everybody else.
1: Yeah.
0: But yeah, that game's gonna be, it's gonna be ugly, sloppy, deluge.
1: That's what it looks like is out here now.
0: Mm-hmm. Yep. All right, let's jump out. We'll take our bottom of the hour break.
1: I'm about to go get a coffee IV, so don't worry, I'll wake up.
0: Take our bottom of the hour break. We got a birthday cookie cake. We'll be giving that away, and a sports break gift card when we come back. Southern Fried Sports Reports right around the corner. We've got our Freaky Fact Fridays. All that and more on the other side. Hang tight.
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14: The best of Benji and Lacey.
15: Telling people on this beautiful day is be positive.
16: Yeah.
15: Today.
16: Yeah.
15: I dare you.
16: Okay.
15: If you see something on the book face, I double dog dare you to be positive.
16: Okay.
15: Instead of negative.
16: All right. I like this little ray of sunshine that's sitting in here this morning.
15: I challenge it. Because my God, the complaints. It's, man, I hope nothing has ever messed up at anybody else's job before.
16: Oh, yeah.
15: I hope everybody else's job has been perfect.
16: Yeah, it happens.
15: We mess up. I mess up daily here, just
16: every,
15: about.
16: Every day. Me. I mess up every day.
15: Yeah. So, calm down. They will fit. Everything will be fixed.
16: Yeah.
15: Promise.
16: Yeah. You know, the whole positivity thing, man, that's something that I think you have to make a conscious effort to do. And I was reading some stuff the other day, and
15: it's definitely a choice.
16: Absolutely.
15: It's a life choice.
16: And you have to train yourself.
15: Oh my gosh.
16: Because it's hard. It's hard to look on the positive, you know, or to have that positive outlook. But it goes a little bit deeper than that.
15: Yeah.
16: It's the law of attraction.
15: Yeah.
16: Okay. So what you put out is what's going to come back.
15: Absolutely.
16: Okay? If you say, I'm going to be single forever. Yeah, you probably are.
15: Yep.
16: Probably are.
15: Yep.
16: God, I'm broke. I'll never have any money. You're right. You won't. You won't.
15: I've told myself before, I'm like, this was a rut. I will get out.
16: Yeah. Yeah.
15: This is what you call, oh boy.
16: Bad things happen.
15: Yeah, absolutely.
16: You know, life is more.
15: It does not last forever.
16: Life's more about how you respond than about what actually happens to you.
15: Right.
16: You know?
15: Absolutely. So yeah, I challenge everybody today. I dare you.
16: Yeah.
15: But see, it messes me up because I'm so sarcastic that I have to, like, that filter has to go really hard in my brain. Like, am I being sarcastic or am I being negative? No. Okay.
16: Yeah.
15: Is it the time to make a joke?
16: No,
15: nope. Uh-uh.
16: Man.
15: Nope. Not yet.
16: I'm terrible at that.
15: Can't do that. Some posts you can't joke on.
16: Yeah. I'm terrible at that. That's the one thing I really have to do to... Timing is everything sometimes.
15: Yeah.
16: If you ever have to think too soon, probably.
15: Yeah.
16: Probably is.
15: Yeah.
16: But no, that law of attraction, man, it works. It works. It works. It works.
15: Yes, it does.
16: If you speak it into existence.
15: Yep.
16: You know, I'm going to be a millionaire one day.
15: Yeah.
16: Hey, you got a shot.
15: Yeah.
16: There's a good possibility. You could do that.
15: When it comes to that, I like saying, why not me?
16: Yeah, you know?
15: Why not me? There's a lot of millionaires. Why wouldn't I be one of them?
16: No, oh, I done gained so much weight. I can never lose this weight. Guess what? You probably won't.
15: Not with that attitude there.
16: You know? Yeah. I mean, it's the law of attraction. What you put out is what's going to come back.
15: I had this conversation with two of my roommates. One said they were going to fail some test.
16: Yeah.
15: I was like, well, probably.
16: You believe it. You put it out there. Yeah. It's probably going to happen.
15: But you know you're all the material. So stop.
16: Right.
15: Stop being negative. Don't be negative, Nancy. Let's be positive.
16: Positive Polly.
15: I'd be positive I'm going to fail that test. Then, okay. So yeah, let's be positive today.
16: Yeah. Yeah. I hear you. Well, I am positive that the Masters.
15: There's a lot of sports.
16: It's going to take up some of my time this week.
15: My daughter asked me yesterday. She's like, "Why are you still watching that?" I was like, "It's so relaxing."
16: The Masters.
15: Yeah.
16: Yeah.
15: It makes me sleepy, and it's good sleeping. It's good sleeping.
16: You know, the Masters is the only golf tournament that I watch start to finish.
15: Yeah.
16: All four rounds, if I can. I won't be able to watch Saturday, but I'll be keeping up with it.
15: I didn't know that they get fined if they cuss.
16: Oof, yeah.
15: So now I'm watching that, waiting for that. I recorded one.
16: Well, old Tiger's going to get a little fine. Did you hear that yesterday? So Tiger, he almost got a hole in one on the sixth hole, right? But then on the ninth hole, this ball rolled off the green. He dropped an F-bomb in front of God and everybody.
15: Well, so did somebody else, and I recorded him.
16: Yeah.
15: And it's kind of like me watching a race. I'm waiting for the wreck.
16: Yeah.
15: So now this is a game for me. I'm waiting for the cuss. I don't know why. It's so funny to me. Because I feel like that's how I'd play.
16: Yeah, well.
15: People were missing, like, their little putts a lot yesterday.
16: Yeah. Uh-huh.
15: It just makes me think. I mean, there's no way. After third or fourth one, I'd have slung something.
16: I currently have a golf club in a field out next to a hole in a golf course before because it failed me. And it took flight. You know, golf is supposed to be a relaxing time to go out and enjoy nature and sport and be competitive and relaxing and enjoyable and, you know, nature and all that kind of stuff. And, you know, when the ball don't go where you want it to, then sometimes that little 56-degree lob wedge gets helicoptered into the neighboring property. And
15: you're welcome.
16: I didn't need that.
15: Found it.
16: I didn't need that in my bag, no way. God, you know, telling how many strokes that thing cost me.
15: But he looked good. Tiger did.
16: Yeah, he's one under.
15: Yeah.
16: And he's in con- he's in contention.
15: Yeah.
16: It was funny. I was listening to his post-match interview.
15: He looks
16: or whatever.
15: More like he likes it.
16: Yeah.
15: Like he smiled a few times.
16: I think you take things for granted.
15: Yeah.
16: No matter what area of life or how good or bad you do something, I think, when you do it so much, you take it for granted.
15: Oh, yeah.
16: He was the best of the best for so long that it was just ho-hum everyday thing. And then, you know, his legs almost amputated a year ago, and he's facing the fact that I may never get to play again. So I really think, and his age now, he's in his mid-40s. So
15: yeah, he's 46.
16: I think he's enjoying it, soaking it in.
15: Yeah.
16: He's relishing every moment because he knows that, you know, he ain't going to be able to play forever.
15: Well, I mean, he's the greatest one. Mm-hmm. I mean.
16: Yeah, it's the GOAT.
15: You get to hopefully enjoy it by now.
16: Yeah. Yeah.
15: Yeah. So I don't even know how to pronounce the guy's name in first place, but.
16: Sinjay.
15: Good for him.
16: Yeah, he's the leader right now. At 5 under. Dustin Johnson had a good round. He's 3 under.
15: Yeah.
16: And tied for third. Danny Willett, former Masters champ. He's tied for third at 3 under as well. Tony Finau. I love that dude. Tony Finau. Mm-hmm. He's 1 under. He's tied for 10th with Tiger and a bunch of others. But that's my man about, I don't know, 3 years ago that he's got some sort of degenerative bone issue. And he was walking off a tee box on the par 3 and his ankle dislocated.
15: Nah.
16: They popped it back in and he kept playing.
15: Oh, Jesus.
16: I've been a fan of Tony Finau ever since.
15: Man, that makes...
16: Tall, lanky dude, tough as nails.
15: Whew, that makes everything in my body hurt.
16: You ain't on no golf cart. You're walking all 7,000 something yards of this course.
15: I heard that's like the hardest course to walk to.
16: Oh my gosh, it's like up and down mountains.
15: It's beautiful.
16: So there's two holes. Well, all the holes are hard, obviously. But number 1, TV does it no justice. And number 18, TV does it no justice.
15: Yeah.
16: I've stood on the tee box at number 1, and you are hitting off a mountainside, it looks like. Once that tee, but at the end of the tee box, it goes down forever.
15: Why can't they use golf carts?
16: And then back up. I mean, it is, like I said, TV doesn't know justice. And then 18, you're standing on that tee box. It looks like you couldn't fit a Volkswagen in the fairway. It is nothing but trees, and they are tight. Mm. They are tight, tight, tight. So, yeah, you I would not want to tee off at Augusta National on number 18.
15: Can you just play there?
16: No.
15: You can't?
16: No.
15: I mean...
16: No. Even the members are only allowed to play in for like 3 months out of the year.
15: Oh, really?
16: Yeah.
15: I didn't know how that worked.
16: No. You have to be a member.
15: So that golf course is solely for this, basically.
16: 100%. And the members get to enjoy it for May, June, and July, maybe.
15: Really?
16: And the members don't pay dues. They're assessed dues when dues are needed. So let's say they want to go and redo the greens.
15: Oh, boy.
16: Right? All the members there, they're not paying dues through the year, but you can be assessed 10 grand at one time if need be. That's what I'm saying. You're doing well. The members are not worried about the assessments.
15: They don't check their banking app before they pump gas?
16: No.
15: That's when I know that I'm okay. Mm-mm. When I don't have to look at my bank account before I have to pump gas.
16: Yeah. Yeah. We're talking big, big, big ballers that are the members of Augusta National. And that's why they pretty much, you know, the members, way back when, they said, you know what, we don't care if you put this on TV. We don't care if y'all want to run commercials. We don't care if, who's that lady, Martha Burke or whatever, that caused such a big stink.
15: Uh-huh.
16: Don't care. Don't care. Do what you want. Say what you want. TV or not, we're the masters. We're going to do what we want, how yeah. we want to do it, when we want to do it.
15: Right.
16: Ain't nothing you can do about it.
15: Yeah.
16: I mean, it's, you know, that's the money of the masters. I had some friends that pulled up there one time. They had a tea time at Augusta Country Club. They pulled into the front gates of the Masters of Augusta National.
15: Yeah.
16: I mean, it's not called the Masters. That's the tournament. It's the Augusta National Golf Course. Well, they pulled into the front gates of Augusta National thinking it was Augusta Country Club and got turned away quickly. They're like armed security guards out front.
15: Really?
16: Yes. You don't drive down Magnolia Lane unless they know you're coming, you know?
15: Wow.
16: Yeah.
15: I don't want to do it.
16: It's like this big secret society almost yeah. of millionaires.
15: Maybe they're the Illuminati.
16: Could be.
15: Yeah.
16: Could be. Huh. Hootie Johnson was the chairman of the Masters.
15: Hootie.
16: He's from Greenwood.
15: Hootie Johnson?
16: Mm-hmm.
15: I love that.
16: He's from Greenwood. Well, he's not now. He's not the chairman now, but he was some years back.
15: If you have a name like named Hootie,
16: well,
15: you're going to do things.
16: Well, yeah. I mean, you've already got to overcome obstacles.
15: Right.
16: It's like a boy named Sue.
15: Yeah.
16: You're going to be somebody.
15: You will be somebody.
16: That's another thing in life.
15: You go against all odds.
16: That's another thing in life. There's a lot of people, you know, born with a silver spoon in their mouth, and they just are who they are because of who they are. But there's the really successful people that had to ride that struggle bus.
15: Yeah.
16: They had to overcome obstacles.
15: Oh, yeah.
16: You know? Your name could be an obstacle to overcome and could make you very successful.
15: 100%. That's literally why, I mean, and I've talked about it now, it feels like, several times. But I wonder how are... I mean, I'm guilty of it too, to an extent. But the whole, you know, participation trophy,
16: mm-hmm.
15: there's like even, I ain't going into that. But I don't know if this generation, these kids that are in middle school, high school right now, or if they're ever going to be on the struggle bus to even understand how appreciative it is to climb out.
16: Oh,
15: you
16: yeah.
15: have to. Are you going to count change, like to go grab you something to eat while you that broke kid in college? You know how cool it was if you found $2 in change. You're like feast
16: dollar menu.
15: Yes. And opening day.
16: Yeah, Major League Baseball opening day last night.
15: Yeah, the Braves didn't.
16: I watched that until about the seventh inning when I gave up.
15: Did you see Austin Riley hit the home run?
16: I did not.
15: I thought there was...
16: Didn't even know that happened.
15: Really? It Mm-mm. was the eighth inning.
16: Yep. That's when I closed my little eyes.
15: Yeah, he had a two-run home run, so it was 6-3.
16: Yeah, it was 6-1 when I went to bed. Yeah. So, have you seen there's a little bit of... anyway, Ronald Acuña Jr. for the Braves basically said, sayonara, Freddie Freeman. I'm glad you're gone, basically.
15: Really?
16: Now, this dude speaks zero English.
15: Yeah.
16: Now, you've been over here for a minute. How do you not speak any English?
15: Right.
16: Right? But he don't. So, this was translated.
15: Uh-huh.
16: But he said there was beef there.
15: Huh.
16: And doing a little... reading between the lines, Acuña's been benched for like lollygagging the first. He's been reprimanded for showing off a little bit.
15: Yeah.
16: Being a showboat. That's the opposite of what Freddie Freeman is and does. And I think that Freddie just kind of took that veteran leadership role and said, I don't care how good you are, you know, this is how we do things.
15: Yeah.
16: And I think Acuña took. You know, he got took offense to it.
15: Yeah.
16: So I think that's where the beef was.
15: Hmm. I showed you a video of it was like some interview a while back, but it was Kobe Bryant on
16: yes. He was on Jimmy Kimmel. Yeah.
15: And this is after he's retired. And it was an interview after the Lakers won, and it was three of the Laker players not handling their interview well at all. They were
16: coming off like a 6-game losing streak, and they win one game, and in their interview, they acted like they just won the NBA championship.
15: Right, and they were talking over each other and hollering, and you know, just not talking very professional whatsoever. And so they Jimmy Kimmel flashes over to Kobe. He's like, if you were on that team still, would that have happened with you? And he couldn't even speak.
16: Yeah.
15: His face, you just knew by his face, absolutely not. That would have never happened.
16: He's so mad.
15: It was like, how dare you?
16: But you know, all
15: children,
16: all teams, you know, especially small teams. When I say small teams, I mean baseball teams with 20 players or basketball teams with 12 players.
15: Yeah.
16: You know, now football teams are a little bit different because, you know, in football, there's usually 85 players in college and there's 53 in the
15: usually
16: NFL.
15: You have your defense leader and your offense leader.
16: Right. But there's usually a dude.
15: Yeah.
16: That controls the locker room. That is the veteran. Mm-hmm. Tells them, look, this is how we do things. This is how to be a professional. You're paid millions of dollars
15: right.
16: to be a professional.
15: Act like you've been here before.
16: Exactly. And Kobe Bryant was that guy.
15: Oh, yeah.
16: 100% was that guy.
15: Yeah.
16: He was the alpha.
15: Yeah.
16: See, that's another thing. All right, let me jump into a little society talk here. That's another thing now that we're trying to do is we're trying to water down the alpha.
15: Yeah, 100%.
16: I understand that there's a term called toxic masculinity. Now, that can be handled in a bunch of different ways.
15: Yeah.
16: Now, if we're talking sexual predator, absolutely.
15: Yeah.
16: There has to be an alpha. There has to be an order. There has to be a pecking order in this world. Look at the we got the greatest military in the world. There's a pecking order.
15: Oh, Lord, yeah.
16: There's somebody you answer to. There's an alpha. That's another thing society's trying to do is they're trying to water down and take the alpha away.
15: That's very true. That's 100% true.
16: People get offended.
15: Yeah.
16: Because somebody takes charge, takes control, and is a strong-willed leader. I'm not telling you what to do because I don't like you. I'm telling you what to do because this is what needs to be done.
15: Yeah.
16: The alpha is trying to be eradicated out of our society. But you look at sports teams, Kobe Bryant, alpha.
15: Oh, yeah.
16: Michael Jordan, super alpha.
15: Yeah.
16: Freddie Freeman, guess what? Alpha.
15: Uh-huh.
16: You got to have that pecking order.
15: You really do.
16: Got to have the alpha male. Or it's just things just ain't going to work right.
15: Mm-mm.
16: It's just not going to the lawlessness, chaos.
15: Too many cooks in the kitchen.
16: Well, there you go. And an alpha never has to say he's the alpha.
15: Nope. Everybody knows.
16: The alpha just know who's the alpha.
15: Yeah.
16: And if you say you're the alpha, guess what?
15: You're not
16: the alpha.
15: Uh-uh.

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19: A heat advisory is in effect from noon until 8 o'clock this evening. Heat index values 105 or higher are probable. High temperatures will be in the mid to upper 90s with some sunshine. Like yesterday, isolated showers or thunderstorms a possibility this afternoon into this evening. Otherwise, mostly clear with mid-70s overnight. We do it all over again on the 4th of July. Sunshine, highs in the upper 90s. Heat index values pushing close to 105. That's your 7 weather forecast. I'm meteorologist Dan Bickford.
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8: A heat advisory is in effect from noon until 8 o'clock this evening. Heat index values 105 or higher are probable. High temperatures will be in the mid to upper 90s with some sunshine. Like yesterday, isolated showers or thunderstorms a possibility this afternoon into this evening. Otherwise, mostly clear with mid-70s overnight. We do it all over again on the 4th of July. Sunshine, highs in the upper 90s. Heat index values pushing close to 105. That's your 7 weather forecast. I'm meteorologist Dan Bicker.
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1: Hello, everyone. This is your Action News reporter with all the news that is news across the nation on the scene at the supermarket. There seems to have been some disturbance here. Pardon me, sir. Did you see what happened?
2: Yeah, I did. I was standing over by the tomatoes, and here he come, running through the pole beans, through the fruits and vegetables, naked as a jaybird. And I hollered over to Ethel. I said, "Don't look, Ethel!" And it's too late. She'd already been incensed.

0: This is your Action News reporter once again, and we're here at the gas station. Pardon me, sir, did you see what happened?
1: Yeah, Dave. I was just in here getting my tires checked, and he just appeared out of the traffic. Just come streaking around the grease right there. Didn't have nothing on but a smile. I looked in there, and Ethel was getting her cold drink. I hollered, "Don't look, Ethel!" And it's too late. She'd already been mooned. Flashed her right there in front of the shop, so.
2: Kangaroo!
1: Boogity, boogity.
2: Yeah.

0: Once again, your Action News reporter in the booth at the gym covering the disturbance at the basketball playoff. Pardon me, sir. Did you see what happened?
1: Yeah, thief. Hey, Tom, I was just going down there to get Ethel a snow cone. Here he come, right out of the cheap seats. Dribbling. Right down the middle of the court. Didn't have on nothing but his PS. Made a hook shot and got out through the concession stand. I hollered up at Ethel. I said, "Don't look, Ethel!" It was too late. She'd already got a free shot. Grandstand. Right there in front of the home team.
2: What is it calling the street?
1: Here it comes again. Who's that with it? Ethel.
0: Is that you, Ethel?
3: He's just as proud as he can be.
0: What do you think you're doing?
3: Listen out of me. He gonna give us
0: you a key. You get your clothes on.
2: What is it calling the street?
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14: A heat advisory is in effect from noon until 8 o'clock this evening. Heat index values 105 or higher are probable. High temperatures will be in the mid to upper 90s with some sunshine. Like yesterday, isolated showers or thunderstorms a possibility this afternoon into this evening. Otherwise, mostly clear with mid-70s overnight. We do it all over again on the 4th of July. Sunshine, highs in the upper 90s. Heat index values pushing close to 105. That's your 7 weather forecast. I'm meteorologist Dan Bickford.
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It's time for today's daily devotion. It comes from Proverbs chapter 22, verse 2. And it says, "The rich and the poor have this in common. The Lord is the maker of them all." With the discovery and the increased understanding of DNA in recent decades, the interest in genetic genealogy has risen significantly. People are fascinated to know not only who their ancestors were, but where they came from and what they did. The desire to know about your lineage has created an entire industry devoted to tracing ancestry. Ancestry is an important theme in the scripture as well. King Solomon has a well-documented lineage. His father was King David, known as a man after God's own heart, and his mother was Bathsheba. Even though David had older sons, Solomon was the one appointed to succeed his father as king and was selected to build the temple in Jerusalem. While Solomon was not a perfect man, he wisely asked for and was given the gift of wisdom from God. Like his father, Solomon acknowledged this truth. God is the creator of all, rich or poor. God is our maker. The greatest folly of mankind is when in our worldly wisdom we say that there is no God. The first sign of wisdom actually begins with acknowledging God as our creator. The most cherished ancestral history for the Christian is that God is our Father. Therefore, we are joint heirs with Christ. We should all take a moment and thank the Father today for who He is and all He's done for us. That's today's daily devotion.

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10: A heat advisory is in effect from noon until 8 o'clock this evening. Heat index values 105 or higher are probable. High temperatures will be in the mid to upper 90s with some sunshine. Like yesterday, isolated showers or thunderstorms a possibility this afternoon into this evening. Otherwise, mostly clear with mid-70s overnight. We do it all over again on the 4th of July. Sunshine, highs in the upper 90s. Heat index values pushing close to 105. That's your 7 weather forecast. I'm meteorologist Dan Bickford.
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8: A heat advisory is in effect from noon until 8 o'clock this evening. Heat index values 105 or higher are probable. High temperatures will be in the mid to upper 90s with some sunshine. Like yesterday, isolated showers or thunderstorms a possibility this afternoon into this evening. Otherwise, mostly clear with mid-70s overnight. We do it all over again on the 4th of July. Sunshine, highs in the upper 90s. Heat index values pushing close to 105. That's your 7 weather forecast. I'm meteorologist Dan Bickford.
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11: A heat advisory is in effect from noon till 8 o'clock this evening. Heat index values 105 or higher are probable. High temperatures will be in the mid to upper 90s with some sunshine. Like yesterday, isolated showers or thunderstorms a possibility this afternoon into this evening. Otherwise, mostly clear with mid-70s overnight. We do it all over again on the 4th of July. Sunshine, highs in the upper 90s. Heat index values pushing close to 105. That's your 7 weather forecast. I'm meteorologist Dan Bickford.
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8: I'm 7 News meteorologist Nicole Collins. Everyone stays hot as we go through the rest of your Friday evening. Might still pop up a spotty shower or storm, but for the most part, everyone stays dry, especially as we go through your Friday night, with overnight lows only falling down into the mid-90s. That leads us back into near-record territory with high temperatures for your 4th of July on Saturday, topping off in the upper 90s. We should stay mostly dry going through
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10: I'm 7 News meteorologist Nicole Collins. Everyone stays hot as we go through the rest of your Friday evening. Might still pop up a spotty shower or storm, but for the most part, everyone stays dry, especially as we go through your Friday night, with overnight lows only falling down into the mid-90s. That leads us back into near-record territory with high temperatures for your 4th of July on Saturday, topping off in the upper 90s. We should stay mostly dry going through
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7: I'm 7 News meteorologist Nicole Collins. Everyone stays hot as we go through the rest of your Friday evening. Might still pop up a spotty shower or storm, but for the most part, everyone stays dry, especially as we go through your Friday night, with overnight lows only falling down into the mid-90s. That leads us back into near-record territory with high temperatures for your 4th of July on Saturday, topping off in the upper 90s. We should stay mostly dry going through
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8: I'm 7 News meteorologist Nicole Collins. Everyone stays hot as we go through the rest of your Friday evening. Might still pop up a spotty shower or storm, but for the most part, everyone stays dry, especially as we go through your Friday night, with overnight lows only falling down into the mid-90s. That leads us back into near-record territory with high temperatures for your 4th of July on Saturday, topping off in the upper 90s. We should stay mostly dry going through
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0: dead center from the heart of the American South. 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